0: Rock FM. It rocks.
1: All right, partner. Keep on rolling, baby. You know what time it is.

Until Monday morning strikes again, we are your buddies for the weekend.

take my hand and come with me, because you look so fine that I really wanna make you mine. I say you look so fine that I really wanna make you mine. 4, 5, 6, come on and get your kicks. Now you don't need to.

take my hand and come with me, because you look so fine that I really want to make you mine. I say you look so fine that I really want to make you mine. 4, 5, 6, come on and get your kicks. Now you don't need a